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0: 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It's Keith Sweat. 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

0: 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Hi, it's Stormy. Hey now, say now. So excited you found us. Glad to have you along. 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

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That's Casey and JoJo. Hey, everybody, I've got her on the way and Ride or Die, the new series. Have you watched it? Let me tell you about it on the way. I'm Stormy in for Sharon. Here's Keisha Cole.

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Baton Rouge's R&B and back in the day jams. That's Ella Mai and Trip. Omarion is on the way. Hey, everybody, I'm Stormy in for Sharon. Don't forget, we got your chance to win $1,000. I'll tell you more about it on the way. Here's Mary J.

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104.1 The Vibe, Baton Rouge's R&B and back in the day jams. Hi, it's Stormy. Hey now, say now. So excited you found us. Glad to have you along. 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

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Baton Rouge's R&B and back-in-the-day jams. SWV right here. Tony's on the way. I'm Stormy in for Sharon. Simone Biles. I'll tell you the latest on her on the way. Here's Heather Headley.

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Kehlani Unfolded. Beyonce's on the way. Morning Dew, don't move. I'm Stormy in for Sharon. What does a $1,000 winner sound like? I'll let you hear it on the way. Here's LL Cool J and Boyz II Men.

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1: 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This is Tamia, and
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104.1 The Vibe, Baton Rouge's R&B and back in the day jams. Hi, it's Stormy. Hey now, say now. So excited you found us. Glad to have you along. 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Start your day with the Steve Harvey Morning Show and wrap it up with Keith Sweat and the Sweat Hotel every night.

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That's next and Too Close. Hey, everybody, I'm Stormy in for Sharon. Zap, Daniel Caesar, Stokely on the way. 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Did you know you could tap

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0: 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Baton Rouge's R&B and back-in-the-day jams. Anita Baker's caught up in the rapture. Hey, everybody, I'm Stormy, in for Sharon. Silk, Al Green, Grover Washington Jr. on the way. Don't you go anywhere. Hanging out with me on this morning as I hang out for Sharon. Thank you for being here. Tap in on that iHeartRadio app. Let me say thank you to the ones that have done it already. You've tapped in. You're talking to me this morning, and I appreciate you doing that.
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Baton Rouge's R&B and back in the day jams. Chris Brown, Under the Influence. I got Johnny Gill coming up. I'm Stormy in for Sharon. You know what? We're trying to hook you up with that $1,000. Let me tell you more about how you could win it on the way.

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Hey now, say now. So excited you found us. Glad to have you along. 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

0: Rise and shine. It is Monday morning. Yeah, Monday, that hard day. That's what they say. They say this is the hard day. Hey, but let's just be glad that we are here on this day. It's Monday, baby. It's that great getting up morning. And it is the baddest radio show in the land. It's the Steve Harvey Morning Show with your boy, Nephew Tommy, Shirley Strawberry, Carla Farrell, Mississippi, Monica, and Kia, Junior Boy Spades on this great getting up morning. On this morning, after I just acted a fool all weekend in Chicago, right. Illinois. Yes. Chi-Town been good to me. Yes, thank you. I want to say I appreciate y'all for hanging out with the fool all weekend long. I appreciate it. Thank you so much. Appreciate y'all.
1: Nice. Yes, sir. In the shy, Shirley.
0: I've been hanging out at y'all's hometown, Shirley and Carl. I've been in y'all's hometown.
2: Yeah. Yes.
1: Did you eat some
2: fond memories of Chicago?
0: Girl. I ate pizza. I ate everything I was not
1: hot
0: supposed
1: dogs.
0: To eat.
1: Yeah.
0: Everything.
1: Yeah.
0: Everything that didn't require lettuce, I ate it. I did.
1: You're still on that, huh?
3: Well, let me ask you this, nephew. Did you go by and see the presidential library, Obama's presidential
0: library? I passed by there, but I couldn't get in there, Junior.
3: You couldn't get in there, man?
0: They don't care nothing about who you are. It's a line.
1: A ticket,
0: I know,
1: please.
0: Tickets. Where's your ticket? And I didn't have, you know, Barack's number in my pocket. I used to have it in my phone. Yeah, I didn't have, you know, I'm sorry.
2: Right.
0: President Barack Obama. I did not have his info.
3: You
0: so
3: have his number?
0: I'll catch up with him next time, though.
2: No, yeah. Junior. No.
3: Oh.
1: And if he did, why would he take it out his phone?
3: President Obama.
0: I just stole a lot of numbers out of Steve's phone.
2: Besides,
0: I got Stevie Wonder's number. I stole it out of Steve's phone. I got a lot of numbers. I ain't called him. I just wanted to have them, you know?
2: Mm-hmm. Just in case.
0: Yeah. Just in case.
2: Just in case.
0: It's Monday, baby. Let's get it.
3: Yeah.
2: Okay.
0: Let's be as stupid as we possibly can.
1: Well, can I say this?
2: That's not much of an effort for you, but yes, Carla.
1: I'm exhausted and broke. I was in Vegas.
3: Oh, what?
1: I saw a lot of pink and green.
0: I know you did.
1: Ooh, child.
0: One of them was mine.
1: You know, my aunt is an AKA. She became a pearl. So I'm exhausted and broke. I mean, didn't win a dime. And my husband said, let's go.
2: What did you play? Blackjack? Like you normally?
1: I play roulette and the slots.
2: Oh, okay.
1: Roulette and the slots. And the casino manager, he came over to me and it was like he came out the wall from nowhere. Mm-hmm, mm-hmm. And
0: that's how they do. That's how they move.
1: He was like, you've been sitting here a very long time. Let me give you our card.
0: Carla,
3: I saw
0: this man on social media. He had lost $250,000. They was packing him out of the casino.
2: Yeah.
1: And gave him
0: he
1: again?
0: Was kicking and screaming. He lost $250,000.
2: Oh, yeah. Gamblers Anonymous.
3: Yeah, I would too.
0: Yeah.
1: I didn't lose
0: all
1: that
0: your money.
3: Yeah, you had to pack me out. I wouldn't even care.
2: What'd you say, Carla?
1: No. I'd be in divorce court. $250,000? Girl, bye.
0: You ain't going to make it to court.
2: All right. Thank you, guys. Coming up next, we'll hear from the nephew as he runs that prank back right after this.
0: Da-da-da-dun.
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1: It is time now for the nephew to run that prank back. Nephew, what you got for us?
2: Hooking up at the daycare. Let's go, cat dog.
3: Hello?
2: Hello, I'm trying to reach Frida.
3: This is Frida, and who is this?
2: You don't know me. My name is Lonnie. I wanted to call you. I've been looking for, trying to get your phone number actually for like about 2 weeks now.
3: What do you need my number for, baby? Can you get on with it? Because I'm on lunch break. I'm trying to hurry up and eat my lunch, and I need you to come on with it.
2: Okay. Now, is your husband is...
3: what is your name again?
2: My name is Lonnie. Lonnie.
3: Okay, and you asking about my husband. Now, what about... Yes, that's my husband.
2: See, the problem I'm having, Miss Frida, is that I looked through my wife's cell phone about 2-3 weeks ago,
3: mm-hmm.
2: and I found out that this actual phone number belonged to your husband named and he been text messaging her. And,
3: stop right there. Stop right there.
2: Wait a minute, let me finish, though. He been text messaging her different text messages and stuff about he want to meet up with her and how she looked the other day and stuff like this here. But then even worse than this here is he, you know, done sent some pictures of himself, some naked pictures on the cell phone.
3: Baby, please. No, sir. Because if anything, if he's texting anybody, it need to be an employer about a job. I know you're not telling me. Who is your wife? What's your name again?
2: My name is Lonnie. My wife's name is Denise.
3: Denise. Mm-mm. That ain't registering with me. We pretty much have an open relationship where we kind of communicate, and I don't know nothing about no Denise. And we
2: okay,
3: have
2: let me ask you this.
3: Together. I don't
2: okay.
3: know Denise.
2: Do your husband's last four digits on his phone is 6822?
3: Yeah, that would be last four digits.
2: Okay, see, that's what I'm saying. Man, I'm not trying to call you. You know, I mean, I'm disappointed in my wife because of these text messages and these pictures and stuff. You know, I'm the one. That's why I say, okay, I need to call this man's wife right here and see what, you know, do she
3: okay,
2: even know
3: minute.
2: It?
3: I need you to wait a minute. Back up, baby. Be quiet for a minute. Look here. Okay. Denise, you're Lonnie. Okay, where they supposed to admit it? What? You know, because we usually go everywhere together when we go to... First of all, the don't work. Let's go there. He does not work.
2: Okay, so...
3: I don't know where it is. When he leaves the house, we're together. So where did they meet? How did they meet 2 weeks ago, you say? Because, I'm listening to you now. You got
2: well,
3: my
2: I don't know if they met 2 weeks ago. I just found him in the cell phone 2 weeks ago. That's what I'm saying. Now, if you saying he don't work, then evidently it must be during the day while you gone or something. You say you on your lunch break right now?
3: Yeah, uh-huh. And where okay. is your wife right now? Wait a minute. Do you know where your wife is right now?
2: Well, she's supposed to be at work right now.
3: And you know what? I just called him. He told me he was going to get in the tub. And when I called back, it's taking him long. He used it. If I ain't have to go back in this hospital, baby. Where's your wife? I need you to get to... We need to see where your wife is.
2: Well, see, my wife works at a... wait a minute. Do y'all have kids?
3: Hell yeah, we got kids. And that's my problem. That's why I'm so upset. I'm working all day. I get up at 4 in the morning. To make sure I got everything prepared for the whole day. Got to get the kids. We have 3 kids, 1, 2, and 3.
2: Cause see, cause my wife works at a daycare. Do he drop them off at a daycare?
3: Don't start, you baby. You is getting deeper. If I get to this, Yeah, he's dropping them off. What daycare does your wife work at, baby? Because I see, if you tell me tonight, baby, just tell me. I swear, Lonnie.
2: Now she's been at this place called Children's Academy.
3: You are a lie. You better not tell me this non-working is with the that's supposed to be watching our kids.
2: But see, I'm already upset. I've been upset about this here for the last. I've been holding it for the last 2 weeks. I've been holding it. I ain't said nothing till tonight.
3: Why are you holding it? Y'all crazy. Why is you holding it? You should have been called me. Cause let me tell you something. I get up at 4 every morning. And this morning, I have to be to work for 6:30 every morning. I get to that hospital. I slave all day. Then come home and slave for him. Try to make sure he feels good as a man, although he's not working. You know, it wasn't his fault he got laid off. But hey, I want him to feel good, although he's not working. Because, you know, y'all don't feel too good when you're not working. So I wanted him to feel good. I tell the kids, you know, it's going to be okay. But I bet you this got that something.
2: Wait a minute now, because that is my wife. Don't be her. She's my wife, not.
3: Wait a minute. Now, but wait a minute. See, I told you was ignorant, because, see, you should have been calling me long ago. Let me tell you how you ignorant, too. See, she's a first of all, because she said she too up. She said he raised that out of her. She don't know how to play the game. And she with my husband, and he's sending her naked pictures. He ain't got to be showing her no way. Trust me, it ain't worth showing. I was just with him because he was a good man. I guess my is dumb, too. Oh, when look, I get on this
2: look, I was going to ask you this here, because
3: is don't ask, what the do you want to ask? What can you ask me? You just told me this here is with your wife, some named Denise. Yes, that's what I said. And this is the that's watching the twins. Baby, we have twins. Do you hear me?
2: Can I
3: baby,
2: say something else to you?
3: I don't need you to say a thing.
2: Can I say one more thing?
3: What the do you need to say?
2: This is Nephew Tommy from the Steve Harvey Morning Show. You just got pranked by your husband, Gerald.
3: That got the nerve to be pranking me. He needs to be trying to find a job. You know what? When I get home, kiss non-working.
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1: Coming up at the top of the hour in entertainment news, we'll recap the weekend's headline news and the trending topics, of course. We have a great show planned for you today. You want to stay right here. Keep it locked. That's old school. Keep it locked. I haven't heard that in a while. That's all coming up at the top of the hour. But right now, it is time to ask the Riddler and Junior. You guys ready?
14: Yep.
1: Got it. All right, this is from Daisy in Culver City. Daisy writes, I saw a picture on my husband's laptop, but he closed it quickly as I walked by. I asked to borrow his computer, and he gave it to me a few minutes later, but all of his photos were deleted. Can I tell him what I saw, or will I sound like I'm insecure?
2: Huh. Yeah, you're going to sound insecure. And what did you see? Because it's not there now. So what did you see?
1: But you have no proof.
2: You didn't see anything. You done been all in the trash and everything trying to find something. What did you see? You didn't see nothing. There's nothing there. There's nothing on the computer. Stop. Just stop.
1: She saw.
2: And why are you borrowing a computer? Where's yours? I know y'all got computer money. You got your own computer. Why do you need his computer?
1: Yeah. Okay.
2: Right there. Come on, baby. Stop.
1: Junior. I'm sick of what you have to say.
15: Well, right. I mean, you can tell him what you saw. You know, you can tell him that. But then we don't know what you saw because it's not on there no more.
2: He with me.
15: So,
2: Thank you.
15: Know.
1: Always.
15: I mean, we're not saying he's guilty or innocent. You just don't know what you saw because it ain't there no more. Because now we think you crazy because you didn't see it.
1: And that's what I hate, and that's what her dilemma is. Will I sound like I'm insecure?
2: It's not that. And she, Shirley, her name Daisy. Okay. She, her mind coming and going. You know that.
15: Oh. Yeah. And her name is Daisy. Yeah.
1: There aren't any young Daisies anymore.
2: Hey, who you know 25 named Daisy or 30? It ain't no 40-year-old Daisies. All Daisies is over 60.
1: What a cute name, Daisy. That's that such a cute name.
14: I love it.
2: Oh, it's cute. It's a beautiful flower. This woman, 67. I'm just telling you.
15: 68, somewhere in there.
1: All right, we're moving on since you guys can't come up with a good answer for Daisy.
15: No, that's it.
2: Those are great answers.
1: No, we don't agree with those answers.
15: Okay.
1: We're moving on to Rob in the DMV. Rob writes, my girlfriend went on a girls' trip and we barely talked. She said the cell reception was terrible and her phone got wet on the last day of her trip. Come on, check girl.
2: The shoe on out. The other foot now.
1: Check it out. Exactly. I know the games I play on her. So did she lie to me? Was she doing what I do when I'm out of town?
14: Mm-hmm. Yes. Mm-hmm. Yes. Uh-huh.
2: You got to let her have that one, dog. Yep. You got to let her have it.
1: Yep, yeah. You do.
14: Yes. Yep. And get our new phone.
1: Uh-huh. See what all this lying gets you?
15: Don't bother me.
2: Lying will come back on you. It happens.
14: Oh!
2: Just,
14: oh!
2: You gotta let her have that one.
15: Mm. She can have it.
2: Oh, this ain't no service. And all. Man, stop.
1: Yeah, baby, I tried. But, and you would never believe on the last day, we're getting ready to go. Mm. And I dropped my phone in the water. Can you believe that?
2: No, yeah. Really.
15: I sure can. Really. I can surely believe that.
2: Give me your phone.
15: As soon as you get back
2: rice.
15: To town, Tommy, when she get back to town, Tommy, I'm going out of town too, and my phone finna get wet.
1: You all don't need to be together.
15: Yeah.
1: Boo. You all need to break up. Yeah, you all need to break up.
15: Yeah,
1: all right, moving on to Kiki in New Orleans. Kiki writes, I was mad at my boyfriend, so I got with a guy at the club, after the club. He put it down. So I decided, you know, to circle back a few times to have sex with him. He wants to take me on a date now. But I can't go out with him. How do I tell him that I have a man? How do I tell him that?
14: What?
2: You didn't do that up front? You didn't do that up front?
1: No, she was just mad at her boyfriend. She wasn't trying to break up
2: with
1: him.
2: Well, look what mad got you now. Now the boy want to go to Papa Do's. You see what I'm saying?
1: It sounds like
2: so
1: fun.
2: So now what you going to tell him? Now you got to come clean. You got to let him know you got a man. And then he'll decide if he wants to continue doing what y'all doing.
1: No, she doesn't have to tell him that. She could just say, no, I'm busy or something.
2: Oh, keep lying, huh?
14: That's what y'all keep do.
15: Now y'all
1: what's
15: lying.
1: With it when we do?
15: Y'all experts now.
2: Yeah, well, somebody got to tell somebody something because we're not going out to eat. So somebody got to tell us why. Why we not going out to eat then?
1: Yeah, she could just ghost him. You know, you guys are familiar with that term.
15: Right.
1: Ghost.
15: Right.
1: Yeah.
2: But let's go back. She's not going to ghost him because what did she say? He was putting it down. And she kept circling back. She going to circle back again.
14: And they still don't have to go eat.
1: Yeah, well, not on a date.
2: The man is hungry and want to go out to dinner.
14: Eat before we cook off.
1: Yeah. Oh, I already ate. Thank you.
14: Yeah. Now we booed up.
1: Right. No, she has a man. Okay.
2: Yeah. Why is she door dashing food over here?
1: All right. Last one, guys. This is the last one. This is from, Mosetta.
2: Who? What?
15: From who?
2: What?
1: I knew it already. I knew it.
15: Mosetta. I got the answer already, Shirley. Go to the Lord.
1: You don't even know what Mosetta
15: I don't
1: was.
15: Care. Your name Mosetta. Talk to God, girl. Talk to us.
1: All right. Mosetta in Rochester just wants to know. She writes, my husband's mom passed away, so he's brought a lot of her personal things to our home. I cleared a spot in the basement, but he said he's not putting his mom's belongings down there in the basement. Do I wait a while and slowly get rid of all this stuff? How do I? Mosetta wants to know how should she handle
15: this? My answer still stands.
14: Go to the Lord.
1: What should Mosetta do?
2: Mosetta need to change her name.
1: That has nothing to do with her question.
2: You can get this changed tomorrow morning. You know you can, don't you?
1: Change to what?
14: Just call her Mo. Just call her Mo. Let's move on from that. What should she do about her deceased mother-in-law?
1: They get so hung up on the names, don't they?
2: Listen. Mosetta. Okay, listen. You're going to start a fight. if you throw that woman stuff away, man gonna have a fit.
1: For sure.
2: He gonna have a fit. Uh-huh. So you need to figure out, okay, how do I store it where it's not in my way, but I don't want my man thinking I got rid of his mama stuff. Don't throw that stuff away, I'm telling you.
1: She doesn't want it in her house. I get that too, though.
2: It'll be a divorce if that man come home and his mama dresser ain't there or whatever it is. Whatever his mama done left. Yeah.
1: Whatever
2: she has left, do not get rid of
1: it.
2: No, I know my mama's sewing machine was back here in this basement. I know it was. Where's my mama? You know she had a sewing machine. You know she had a sewing machine.
1: Go with our decor, honey. What?
14: Yeah. Get this and you can't sew, and I can't sew either. So what are we gonna do?
2: I don't care. The sewing machine with the foot pedal better be in that basement when I get back down.
1: Oh, you have a nice house. Oh, what is that? Is that a sewing?
2: That is a sewing machine.
1: Well, I love your decor. Wait, what? What is that?
2: Coming up, what do you mean you don't know these people?
1: We will have some entertainment news for you right after this.
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0: James is heading to Philadelphia for what he said will be the final chapter of his career. On Friday, LeBron signed a 2-year, $8 million deal with the Philadelphia 76ers and called it his last decision in free agency, okay? LeBron stated that he is no longer motivated by money. He's focused solely on chasing one more championship. He said he believes he can bring a title back to Philadelphia, which hasn't won the NBA Finals since 1983. LeBron is 41 years old, and this will be his 24th NBA season. Junior, of course, will have more details for us in his sports report. But what do you guys think about LeBron joining the 76ers?
1: Sound like Philly to me.
2: Okay. Baby, the city of brotherly love. Mm-hmm. They are going crazy. Shout out to WDAS 105.3. One more person from that station. Text me. We about DC. To be champions. Yeah.
0: Junior, what is on your mind?
3: I'm not speaking on it right now.
0: I see you. Why?
2: Ooh, what's wrong? The hate.
1: You mad because he didn't come in here?
3: I'll tell you about it at 8:46. I'll tell you why.
0: In sports talk? Okay.
3: I'll tell you why I'm mad.
2: And you know Philly will boo you.
0: They do not play any games when it comes to booing. All right, guys.
1: I'm not
2: You're
1: mad
2: not scared.
1: At all.
2: You're not scared. No.
3: Boo.
0: Boo. Go ahead and boo.
3: I'll tell you why I'm upset.
0: Why? Tell us.
2: Unfold your arms.
3: Did y'all hear me do all that pleating?
0: Yeah. Okay. Yeah. Yeah, okay. We did.
3: Yeah. Really not about where you're going. It's what LeBron did to me.
2: Personally.
3: To me.
0: Does LeBron know you, Junior? You got a relationship?
3: He should. We met in 08.
2: What y'all meet?
0: How? I mean, where?
3: When I was doing a play in Cleveland, he was at the restaurant. I bumped into his chest. We met.
2: You say, excuse me.
0: Yes. Pardon me, little fella.
3: Yeah, exactly what he said, too. Pardon me, little fella.
0: Oh, man, Junior.
3: But we'll talk about it.
0: All right, we can't wait till your sports talk coming up. All right. Well, moving on.
2: It'll be all right, though.
0: Moving on. Right. I hadn't heard about this, but did you guys hear about Diddy's prison brawl? Diddy was involved in a physical altercation. Mm-hmm. Yes, a fight with another inmate at Fort Dix prison. The rumor mill says Diddy had a cell phone in his possession and the guards found out, which led to a lockdown of his prison unit and everyone's cell being searched. This reportedly angered the inmate that fought with Diddy. The exchange escalated into shoving, throwing punches and jabs before guards intervened. Insiders reported that Diddy held his own during the fight, but it did end with Diddy being sent to solitary confinement, which could possibly extend his prison sentence. His release date has been moved up to February 2028 due to good behavior, but now Diddy could wind up serving his full 50-month prison sentence because of this fight.
1: Yeah. Do you think when Diddy was swinging that he was saying, take that?
3: That's a good question.
2: Stand you.
1: It's a serious question that everybody wants to know, Carla.
0: But they was he saying that?
1: Take that. Was he saying that?
2: I can't stand you. But I heard Diddy held his own. That somebody
0: that's what it just, yeah, that's what
2: choked
0: just said.
2: The dude
0: yeah.
2: out. I said, yeah. Okay then. Mm-hmm. Sean Combs.
0: Survival, baby. Survival. Yeah. Right, that's why Tommy was saying take that. That's terrible.
1: Y'all got me messed up. I don't know who y'all think I am.
0: Yeah, but now he's in solitary confinement. Yeah.
1: Hey, you're doing them push-ups, them burpees, you'll be fine.
0: Mm-hmm.
3: He went to solitary confinement. That's how you know Diddy won. Because when you lose in prison, you normally go into the infirmary. That's a fact.
1: That is true.
0: Yeah.
1: All right, Diddy.
0: Okay.
1: Only
0: mm-hmm. Mm-hmm. All right. Finally, last year, Netflix announced that Tyler Perry's Beauty in Black series would end after its third season. Well, now, to everyone's surprise, Tyler announced that Beauty in Black has been uncanceled and will return for a fourth season. All right. He said Beauty in Black is back for season four, and the Ballery family story is far. We thought it was finished on season three, but he says it's far from over. There was so much more, he said, I wanted to explore, and I'm grateful to get to keep telling this story. To the audience that has been on my ride, on this ride with us from day one, thank you for watching and sharing it with the world. More episodes are on the way. Boy, I thought it was done too.
2: Yeah, that's good news for the viewers and the fans.
0: Yeah, and if you haven't
2: say, wait a minute,
0: hold up, we like this. Where are we going? Not so fast. So, are you guys excited about the fourth season? It should be fun, huh?
2: Oh yeah,
0: yeah. Yeah. Mallory, Ballery,
1: I stopped
0: and
1: at two. I haven't watched three
2: oh,
1: yet.
2: Oh man, you don't know.
1: I got some catching up to do.
0: Yeah, you can binge watch three and be ready for four. Yeah, that's pretty cool.
1: Or I can wait and do three and four all at one time.
0: All together? Yeah, that's an option too. That's an option too. Yeah, but at least you're thinking about it. Yeah, so that's good. Thank you, Tyler. I had no idea there was more story to tell, though. With Kimmy. Yeah.
3: Shout out to Richard Lawson, man.
0: Yes. All right, guys. All right, coming up in 20 minutes after, we're going to switch gears and talk about the medical. The Mississippi State Medical Examiner has sealed Nolan Wells' autopsy report. We'll talk about that right after this.
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Baton Rouge's R&B and back-in-the-day jams. That's Michael Jackson, Heartbreak Hotel. I got the whispers on the way. I guess young Miami is a little heartbroken. I'll tell you why on the way. Don't move. Here's Beyoncé, Morning Dew Donk.

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Hi, it's Stormy. Hey now, say now. So excited you found us. Glad to have you along. 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

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H-Town knocking the boots. Got the Isley Brothers on the way. Hey, everybody, I'm Stormy in for Beyonce Fox. And have you ever thought about the most expensive music videos? I'm going to tell you some of them on the way. Here's Kehlani and Folded.

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0: Baton Rouge's R&B and back in the day jams. 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That's the Isley Brothers' Footsteps in the Dark. Hey everybody, I'm Stormy in for Beyonce Fox, Patti LaBelle, Usher and Alicia Keys. Babyface, I've got them for you on the way. You know, we hear a lot of these songs, and you know back in the day, I know that Michael Jackson spent a lot of money on his music videos. But you know there are other artists that spent a lot of money on theirs too? Can you believe it? Well, let's kick it off with Backstreet Boys, Larger Than Life. That one cost $2.1 million. Michael Jackson's Bad, that one cost $2.2 million. Celine Dion, It's All Coming Back to Me Now, she spent about $2.3 million. Busta Rhymes and Janet Jackson, What's It Gonna Be? Cost a lot, $2.4 million. Janet Jackson's back up there again with Doesn't Really Matter. That one cost, what, $2.5 million? Man, they spent a lot of money on those music videos. Those are some good videos, too.
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Hi, it's Stormy from Strawberry Letters to Nephew Tommy's Pranks. We've got a new way for you to start your day. 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

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OJ's used to be my girl. Listen, I got Eugene Wilde on the way. Hey everybody, I'm Stormy in for Beyonce Fox. What's the latest on Trey Songz? I'll tell you coming up. Here's Tank. Oh, you got-

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Today's R&B and the best old school. Baton Rouge's R&B and back in the day jams. 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
1: That's one of my favorites right there. Gotta get you home with me tonight. Hey, everybody. I'm Stormy in for Beyonce Fox. Mary J's on the way. Stokely, Janet Jackson. Yeah. And Trey Songz, he got some good news. Well, he walked away from his New York legal battle without jail time after resolving charges tied to an alleged nightclub fight. The R&B singer received 1 year of conditional discharge after pleading guilty to second-degree harassment, a non-criminal violation. The case stemmed from an altercation at Times Square nightclub drama where prosecutors said Songz punched a man. Yeah, authorities charged him with the felony criminal mischief following a separate incident at a hookah lounge in Myra.
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Hi, it's Stormy. Hey now, say now. So excited you found us. Glad to have you along. 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

0: 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That's Escape Understanding. Billy Paul, me and Miss Jones, I got you on the way. And Ryan Clark. I'm understanding some things a little bit better now after his interview with The Pivot. I'll let you hear some of it on the way. Here's Usher.
1: Yeah.

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0: 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Baton Rouge's R&B and back-in-the-day jams. Billy Paul, me and Miss Jones. Hey, everybody, I'm Stormy in for Beyonce Fox. Make sure you stick around because I got Patrice Rushen, Kevin Ross, Tyrese on the way. And top of the hour, your keyword for that money, $1,000. Ron Clark did an interview with The Pivot. That man had me in my feelings and in tears because at some point in the interview, he starts crying. But he shared this with the host of that show.
1: You know, man, like this show, for 3 years, bro, we never shied away from any topic. We never shied away from tackling anything. We did this year because I knew I couldn't have no beef. I knew I couldn't respond to disrespect, right? I knew, for lack of a better word, I couldn't be too black.
0: Wow. His dismissal was part of broader layoffs at ESPN. And, wishing him all the best.
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Earth, Wind, and Fire loves holiday. Michael Jackson's on the way. Hey, everybody, I'm Stormy in for Beyonce Fox. And on the way, let me tell you about this money we're trying to hook you up with. $1,000. I know you want it. Here's Chris.

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0: Baton Rouge's R&B and back in the day jams. 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Michael Jackson, PYT, playing that one for all the PYTs out there and the people who believe they are still PYTs like me. I'm Stormy in for Beyonce Fox. Jodeci's coming up. Kayla, Brianna, got Usher on the way as well. Hey, thanks for hanging out with me. It's about time for me to get up out of here. Top of the hour, though. Make sure you stick around for that keyword for that money, $1,000. We are trying to hook you up. We're paying your bills, and we want you to make sure you're listening for the keyword. 9 to 5, top of every hour. We're going to give you a keyword. You take that keyword to our website, type it in, and you could be the winner of $1,000. Yep, I'm talking about you. Make sure you're listening for your chance to win.
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1: All right, who's ready to get paid?
0: Because I want to pay $1,000 before you know it. Let me tell you how in just a moment. Meanwhile, more music, Snoop and Swiss Beats with Step, Secret Lovers, Atlantic Star, and more. Now, this is no secret. Lots of chances for you to win $1,000 every Monday through Friday right here. In fact, I have another chance for you to win $1,000 coming up here in about 25 minutes. What can you get with $1,000? How about 52 filet mignon steaks? I know it sounds excessive, but I'm just trying to make a point. If you wanted to get that, you could. 52 filet mignon steaks. But what you get is up to you. You got to get the money first. Next chance happens in about 25 minutes.
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0: 401 The Vibe, Baton Rouge's R&B and Back in the Day Jams. I believe it's time to get paid. Let me explain how easy it is to get that done as soon as this afternoon. But first, more music, Needs Love, latest from Stokely, Keith Sweat with Cut Close. Get up on it, and I want you to get up on this cash money. Another chance to win $1,000 before the afternoon is through. All you got to do is listen for a keyword I'm going to play in about 25 minutes. Follow the directions, attach to the keyword, and you can win as soon as today. Now, we don't just do it once or twice. We do it multiple times every Monday through Friday. Since today is Monday, today is one of those days, okay? Next chance to win coming up again in about 25 minutes.
1: Give me that.
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0: 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Drake is in the news. Let me tell you about that in a moment. And more music, too, about Reach Your Mind, The One, Omarion, and more coming up. So Drake's unlucky streak, betting-wise, continues. Did you hear that he lost $1.5 million after betting that Argentina would beat Spain in the 2026 World Cup finale? Obviously, that did not happen. If Argentina would have won, he would have received a payout of over $5.1 million. Drake's loss comes a week after he bet on Conor McGregor to win his UFC comeback match against Max Holloway. So, yeah, $1.5 million down the drain for Drake. But my point is this. If you can afford to bet $1 million on something, I'm sure Drake's doing okay.
1: Give me that.
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0: 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I have some BIN news and a couple songs, and Rick James, Mary Jane, coming up next. Hello.
1: Hey, Joe, how you doing?
0: I'm doing pretty good.
1: Good, Joe. This is Doris.
0: Yes, Doris, how are you?
1: I'm good. Can you play some TLC for me, please?
0: You know what? I like how you're thinking.
1: I would love it, Joe. Thank you so very much. I love you.
0: Well, I love you, too, because love makes the world go round.
1: Yes, thank you.
0: You're welcome, and I'll do some TLC for you a little bit later on this hour.

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1: 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Speaking of which, that's the latest from Kevin Ross. It's called Spin. We'll put that in the next set. Soul to soul, back to life, back to reality. 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
2: Some people think it's wrong to be this into fitness. But my new Galaxy Z Fold 8 from Samsung is just the right size for scrolling my feed for health trends. I can also unfold it to watch a virtual marathon on its immersive screen. It's like I'm really there, instead of running on a treadmill at my windowless gym. Wait, did I just finish a marathon? Where's my banana?
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3: 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Now, I'm so glad to be with you this evening. So let's do what we do best, apologize, confess, and let's talk about anything and everything else you want to talk about right here inside.